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Genau meine Musik. 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Sometimes I love you. Sometimes I don't. Sometimes I see. Mit Sometimes I love you. 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

will fade eventually. So if our time is running out, day after day, we'll make the mundane a masterpiece. Oh my, my, oh my, my love, I take one look at you, you're taking me out.

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1: 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Sometimes I love you more than I love you. 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

0: 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Only know you love her when you let her go. 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
1: 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Das ist Radio. 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